goodness gracious, great balls of fire. I let it love. Changed my mind. 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Great balls of fire.

of the show. You're fine, so kind. Got to tell this world that you're mine. I choose my nails down and I twiddle my thumb. I'm real honest, but it sure is fun. Come on, baby. It drives me crazy. And it's just great balls of fire.